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0: 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And I'm not taking one. You can try it, though.
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It's 100.3 WNIC. Well, Jay Towers' meal at Savvy Sliders will be available for you. 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
0: Yep.
1: No way. Oh, my gosh.
0: I know. Exciting, right? 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

0: 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Do you have a work rule at your job that you're just like, what is this? Why is this even a thing, Kevin?
1: Yeah, the dumb rule in my work is that you can't leave your lunch or food in the company's refrigerating room anymore.
0: Because
1: even writing your name down on it, people still steal food.
0: Oh, geez.
1: So HR just said, like, you know what? Screw it.
0: Mm.
1: Nobody can use it. We're just going to use it for, like, general stuff like water.
0: Oh, wow. That's crazy.
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0: 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What kind of things do you do at work to make, you know, your job just a little bit better that day? What is it, Stephanie?
1: So our office rents space in a building that has a little dance studio downstairs.
0: Oh, cute.
1: So when I need a break, I can just walk by and see all, like, the soccer moms doing Zumba or, like, the six-year-olds in their tutus.
0: Oh, my gosh.
1: Flopping around a room. It's just really cute.
0: That is adorable.

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All right, so they're saying that if you have a healthy pumpkin, it's okay to buy it now. Some people wait until, like, oh, I want it to be fresh. No, it's fine. Just don't carve it yet.

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Delta Airlines is now expanding their international service. 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Oh, my gosh. 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
0: Yeah, yes it is.
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0: Well, baby, I went down and got it for you.

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1: I buy myself a really nice lunch every day, and it's great. It like gives me something to look forward to, and it breaks up my day. So I feel like it's like just doing that little nice thing for yourself.
0: Yeah.
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morning from Detroit's 100.3 WNIC. It is Chelsea from Jay Towers in the Morning. Happy Thursday. We are going to see some sunshine today, getting up to a high of 66. More sun tomorrow and a high of 69.

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That is $13,000 a day. That's a lot of money. So if you want to win, make sure you're listening starting at 9:30 this morning.

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made a sandwich video just for me the other day. 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
1: 6:30 a.m., your alarm goes off. 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

Dunkin' going to be releasing a special menu for Avengers Doomsday, November 4th. There's going to be a collectible tin, two different donuts, some special drinks inspired by the characters. Are you going to get one? I bet you will.

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Good morning from Detroit's 100.3 WNIC. It is Chelsea from J Towers in the Morning. It is Thursday, and Thursdays is Crazy Lines Day. And you would think that me, Jay, and Allison would run out of things to reveal about ourselves that makes us not right in the head, but we somehow manage every single week. That's coming up at 6:20 this morning.

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0: fucking video. So here we go. Look at that. Oh, can you hear it?
1: There's Allison.
2: You hear the sizzle?
1: On Facebook.
0: So what's key is you don't want to touch it until you see that cheese melt. Right?
2: You're getting a look at all that? That's not good.
3: So
2: it's all...
0: Let that sizzle.
3: Didn't even attempt to, like, brush it.
2: No, I didn't. I did not care.
0: I'm going to wait a couple seconds. Sizzle, sizzle, sizzle.
1: What are you making a grilled cheese sandwich?
0: So yeah. You know,
2: oh, hold on. It's going to...
0: I'm aware. It's not good.
3: Do you see what I say right there?
1: Yeah.
3: I'm aware it's not good.
0: I'm in pajamas. Making a grilled cheese sandwich. It's all good.
1: Your video.
0: Okay, so.
1: No, yeah, her video did wonderful.
3: Wait.
0: Ready to flip yet.
3: Hold on. Go.
0: So let's do this.
3: Just wait.
0: We're going to do this.
3: Watch how fun it gets.
0: While we.
1: I see you walking.
0: While we wait.
2: She's going. This is when it goes wrong for the grilled cheese sandwich.
0: Hold on.
2: Because I get sidetracked by this. Here it comes. Hold on.
0: Wait. I'm still here. Okay, you ready? You ready? Okay, here we go.
3: We're ready.
1: What the heck are you doing?
0: We're making a sandwich, right?
3: Yeah
1: we are.
2: You know I want to do it too.
0: You don't know the words?
1: No.
2: I forgot them too.
3: Is that an 8-track or did you have a CD player?
1: How did you have that ready? I know you're not doing post production.
2: No. Warren has a fancy, what is it? JBC?
1: Yeah.
2: Yeah, he's got a fancy
1: Bluetooth speaker.
2: Wow.
3: Yeah.
1: You really did some prep for this.
2: Yeah, but not. I didn't brush my hair. No.
1: No.
2: Well, that is,
3: you know, minor detail. And you burned the grilled cheese, didn't you?
1: Well, I'm glad it froze right here.
2: Oh, no. I just told her while you were down doing the news, I just told her thumbnails do me dirty.
1: Oh, they do.
2: You can
1: usually adjust them. Hey, what was your bathroom story you mentioned yesterday? You briefly wanted to tell something that happened in the Fox 2 bathroom?
2: We've been working here at Fox 2 for a decade. Over a decade.
1: Yeah. Our studio.
2: Yeah. I'm in that bathroom all the time washing my hands.
1: Mm-hmm.
2: And it seems of late, the last couple months, it appears like it's always out of paper towel. Because if the paper towel's not sticking out for me to grab, then I get confused. I'm like, well, I don't know what to do now. And I try to stick my hand up this little slot.
1: It's electrical, right? I mean, it's...
2: Well, I'll get there.
1: Okay.
2: It's not. But I thought it was. I thought paper towels should just always be sticking out.
1: Mm-hmm. Yeah.
3: You could wave your hand in front of it or whatever.
2: So I spent like 3 or 4 times wiping my hands on my clothes thinking we're just out of paper towel and she hasn't come yet. And then I went into that little cabinet and I found backup paper towel and I pulled it all out and I set it up on the cabinet. I was like, oh, you're not going to hide the paper towel from me. Well, it turns out there's always paper towel in it. You can
3: always
2: see it.
1: Yeah.
2: You can see it up there.
1: Have you met Frankie who works hard at our bathrooms?
2: Yeah, she's,
3: every single day?
2: Yeah. So don't tell her about this. So I have been under the impression for the last several months that we just run out of paper towel, don't replace it, and hide it in that thing. Nope. So the light caught it the right way where I saw a giant roll up here.
1: Yeah.
2: And I was like, well, how am I supposed to get it from up here to down here if I can't put my hand up in there? At this point, vandalism crossed my mind. And I was like, I'm going to take this thing off the wall. Not in a rage sort of way. I was going to fix things. I was going to like split it in half and like... And as I was attempting to take this thing off the wall altogether, my hand slid because it was wet. And as it slid down the side,
1: it hit the dial.
2: It's a little dial right
3: there.
2: A
3: little lever.
1: Yeah, you turn it with two hands.
3: Turn it.
2: Yeah.
1: All the paper towel you want.
2: Yeah, so for all low these many years, I just thought the paper, if it wasn't sticking out, you didn't get any.
1: Oh, my God.
3: Like, I don't know how you get... by in life.
2: Well, it's a
3: challenge.
2: Sometimes
3: when things
2: Chelsea,
3: like this happen.
2: It's a challenge.
1: Dear Lord, you gave them eyes, yet they cannot see.
3: At all.
1: Nor can Allison at the paper towel dispenser.
2: I just learned about the wheel.
1: Uh-huh. Now you know. Okay. Well, good.
3: Yeah, she had a lot going on yesterday.
2: Good. Yeah, I was really busy. Hey, let's give Allison an A for follow through.
1: What
3: yeah,
1: a day.
3: You did.
2: I said I was going to do stuff and I did it.
3: Can't wait to see the sandwich today.
1: Oh, so did you bring it in for her?
2: I can't make...
3: This is a series now.
1: Oh, it's a sandwich series?
2: You see when I switched gears to start
1: Jim
2: that...
1: Deutsch. Go ahead.
2: To start that song?
1: Yes. Yeah.
2: Okay, that's when things went terribly wrong for that sandwich. I had to take the smoke detector down before it went off.
1: Okay.
2: And you're only going to see one side of that sandwich in that video.
1: Yeah.
2: Because the other side was...
3: black.
2: A small fire got started. Let me just say that.
1: Let's stick with ham and cheese right out of there.
2: Just peanut butter and jelly.
1: Yeah, or that. Or that.
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1: That's incredible.
0: Time for That's Incredible. Some incredible stories from around the world and beyond. We'll start with this. A new study says that there might be some truth in an idea that farm kids get fewer allergies due to barn exposure.
1: That's incredible.
2: I could see that.
0: I could see that.
2: I feel like we've always known that the more things that we're exposed to,
0: The better.
2: I mean, that's
0: the
2: how we build
0: resistance.
2: Our immune system, right?
0: Mm-hmm. A new study says New York is the most Botox-obsessed state. Mississippi is the least.
2: That's I'm surprised
1: incredible.
2: It's not California.
3: I'm surprised it's not California.
2: But that's got to be second.
3: That can't be right.
0: But think about it. The California is big and vast.
3: Right.
0: And the Hollywood population and the rich of the Botox. I mean, when you think of the population of New York City, way more people. I think it's a people thing.
2: All right, Colorado comes in number two.
3: That is bizarre.
2: Ahead of California and Florida.
3: By the way, I have to start thinking about it.
0: Botox?
3: Yeah, I watch these videos that we make that air on TV every day, and I got some serious eye stuff
0: going
3: on.
0: I'll send you over to Raquel. She'd love to see
3: you. Really? That'd be great.
0: United Airlines and Delta Airlines are recovering after experiencing a technology issue on Monday that caused problems for travelers around the world.
1: That's incredible.
2: As far as we didn't hear about that.
0: Mm-hmm. Coca-Cola is going to launch two new flavors in 2027. Allison Coca-Cola Cherry Lime and Coca-Cola Strawberry Float.
1: That's incredible.
3: Well, whatever helps you, but you pretty much nailed it in just regular Coke.
2: I think Coke, Diet Coke, Cherry Coke, all you need. I don't really care about Cherry Coke, but I know a lot of people really like that.
0: I keep seeing, and it's a shame you can't buy I'd like to buy a can of it and try it. I don't want to buy 24 cans of it, but I keep seeing Dr. Pepper Strawberry Float. And I'm dying to know what it tastes like, but I don't want a can. I don't want 24 cans of it.
2: Oh, my God. I might actually have some at home.
0: Okay.
2: Now,
3: Dr. Pepper
2: they might be like a year old
0: in my
2: basement.
0: I can't have expired. I'm going to get sick.
2: No, it's good, though.
0: Okay.
2: But
0: I still don't want 24 cans of it.
2: Yeah, I do get that. But no, Cody had it at her house years ago, and I would always grab it out of her fridge.
3: A Dr. Pepper Strawberry Float.
2: I'm 99% sure that that's what it was.
0: Sounds
2: and
0: delicious.
2: I was like, that is really, really good, and I got some for my house.
1: That's incredible.
0: Over 122,000 cases of Gatorade has been recalled across 37 states after the company found undeclared dyes. Do you know the Gatorade song? I sang it in the house and I got looked at like I was an idiot.
3: I mean, I don't.
0: Gatorade is thirsty for that deep down body thirst.
3: Yes, yes, yes.
1: That's
3: never heard
1: incredible.
3: That.
1: Incredible.
0: Well, have me say that around the house 12 times before you want to throw me in. Kraft announced that they're developing Kraft mac and cheese, cheesy ramen in three varieties, spicy, chicken, and pork. All three will be available in the ramen aisle early next year.
1: That's incredible.
3: I'm not mad at you for that, Kraft.
0: No? You gonna try that?
3: I don't know, but I'm fine with it existing. I love ramen.
0: I like ramen too.
3: I really do, but I just like the old school.
0: Give me the noodles and the
3: what is it? Kikkoman.
0: Kikkoman.
3: Who's the original ramen maker? Manu-chan.
0: I'm not sure.
3: Ramu-chan.
0: There's a list of habits that Americans have while dining at restaurants abroad that are mind-boggling to the locals overseas. Like ordering one entree to split and finishing all your meal 100%.
1: That's incredible.
0: Well, raised by parents in America. What do you expect?
3: That second thing sounds very American. That first thing does not sound like a thing we do.
0: No.
3: Who's ordering a dish to split?
0: Well, I've ordered a dish to use as an appetizer.
3: Yeah.
0: That works. Like, their piccata chicken is so good. Let's get that as an appetizer.
2: Fine.
0: You can try it, and then we'll get the steak.
2: But you're not getting just one plate for the two of you.
0: No. Well, Rich and Jen do that sometimes on Rich and Jen Adventures. Oh. I don't know. Anyway, there you go. There's your That's Incredible.
3: And your Rich and Jen mention.
0: Yeah, there's my Rich and Jen mention. They give me no love, by the way.
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13: Get right into it today. Good morning from Jay, Allison, and Chelsea on the show today. Crazy lines. Go around the room and tell you something that makes us a little crazy or not right in the head. Also, in Fox News headlines today, there is a scammer out there that was basically trying to scam people out of bail money. I'll explain what that's about. What a terrible way to scam people with the bail.
14: Also, not real well thought out.
13: No, because police are typically involved.
15: Yeah, right.
13: Mm-hmm. Chelsea has an announcement today.
15: I'm very excited. It's really exciting news.
13: We heard about it in the group text, and we'll see what that's all about. But it's unknown to you or I, Allison, so we'll see. Also, we're going to do a quick round of Can Allison Pronounce It? And
15: you know what? She's pretty good with words.
13: That's why we're doing it.
15: Yeah, I think she's going to be okay.
13: Because I wanted to do something on the show today about their names of things that you didn't know had names.
15: Oh, okay.
13: Like, do you know what that white cord is in an egg's yolk when you're doing eggs that has a name?
14: I know it's nasty.
13: I know it's nasty, but yeah, you don't know what it's called.
14: I don't know what it's called.
13: And I don't know how to pronounce it.
15: Okay.
13: So we flip that into Can Allison Pronounce It? Then I can do my bit.
15: Yay!
13: And you can be smart. And we're all good. Plus, we have tickets today for that Whitney Houston tribute. We've got Disney's Worlds Collide. We've got David Foster tickets and so much more. And Al Longstreet's back, all coming up this morning on 100.3 WNIC.

0: 100.3 WNIC with Jay Towers, Allison, and Chelsea. WNIC, Dearborn, Detroit. Let's head to Hollywood. Chelsea has Hollywood Minute now. It is brought to you this time around by Wallside Windows.
1: A genealogy website says that Sidney Sweeney and Marilyn Monroe are ninth cousins once removed, thanks to a shared ancestor in Massachusetts in the 1600s.
0: See, okay. That acting runs in the family. Yeah.
2: Whatever about that. We're all ninth cousins once removed.
0: That's true. Right.
1: The full lineup going to be on hand for those Aerosmith and Friends shows at the Hollywood Bowl. So the massive guest list includes the Black Crowes, Heart, Run DMC, Slash, Sammy Hagar, Billy Idol, and Tom Morello.
0: All right.
2: Oh, my God.
0: It's going to be a big show.
1: It's going to be huge.
2: I love Tom Morello.
1: Owen Wilson was on Conan O'Brien's podcast. He spoke really, really highly of Robin Williams, who didn't speak highly of him. But here's what he said about the time that they were doing dozens of tedious interviews for Night in the Museum.
0: All right.
3: All the press stuff I did with Robin, that was the easiest press junket I've ever done because you didn't have to say anything. Robin, of course, never repeated himself the whole day. And at the end of the day, those guys started clapping. It was the only time I've ever seen
4: those guys.
3: What you need to know about
4: those. And they're like those unions.
3: Yes.
4: Guys, they're not easily impressed by anything. And to have those guys entertained and clapping.
0: Oh, they're talking about the photographers and the sound people at Chunkets? Yeah.
1: The people who are doing the lighting and stuff.
2: You said Robin Williams didn't like Owen Wilson?
1: No. I think they really liked each other.
2: Oh, I thought you said he didn't say Owen Wilson said nice things about Robin Williams. You never said nice things about him.
1: I said who doesn't say nice things about Robin Williams?
0: Right.
1: You know, who doesn't have something good to say about him? But yeah, I thought that was really interesting because those press junkets are, from what we've heard from actors and singers they do not like them.
2: No.
1: They're just long days and he made it fun. Taylor Swift achieves her 12th number one on Billboard streaming songs chart with Patient Zero. She is only the... she's one of only two artists who were able to achieve 10 or more number ones in the streaming songs chart 13-year history alongside Drake. He's got 22.
0: Wow.
1: She's got 12.
0: I mean...
1: Number one streaming songs.
0: Yeah,
1: that's a big deal.
2: Wow.
0: Big records there. Yeah.
1: Mm-hmm. Britney Spears shared a photo with her sons. Can't believe we missed her, Sean and Jaden, during a family outing to Dollywood yesterday.
0: I wonder if all of our blogger friends were there.
1: I don't know.
2: Where else would they be?
0: True.
1: In her Instagram post, she expressed her excitement about Dollywood, saying it was absolutely adorable. Now, the relationship between her and her sons has seen significant healing after years of estrangement.
2: Well, I can't make any smart-ass comments after that, but I just want to know what the people like me who tune in daily for the twirling videos...
0: Yeah.
2: You know,
1: we're going to do.
2: That was a bit of a downer yesterday.
0: Yeah, it's a little hiatus.
2: You kind of left me hanging.
1: Yeah. Rihanna recently sparked excitement after about her long-awaited ninth studio album, R9. Now, she is suggesting that she has a substantial collection of unreleased music. She said she has at least 17 vaults, which fans interpreted to mean 170 songs. She said, if there are 10 songs in a vault, I have about 17 of those vaults. So that'd be 170 songs.
0: Wow. That's a lot to be sitting on.
1: Yes. And finally,

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2: Good morning, WNIC. Crazy Lines on the way next.

0: morning, 100.3 WNIC with Jay Towers, Allison, and Chelsea. Welcome to the show. We're glad you're here on Thursday, a day we do crazy lines. We go around the room and talk about something that makes us a little crazy or not right in the head. If you have something you want to join in on, let us know. Mine is so simple today. For the longest time ever, I thought I was avoiding pumpkin spice because I wanted to go against, go against the grain?
1: Well, yeah.
0: I didn't want to be like everybody else.
1: I get that.
0: And then I actually tried some pumpkin spice, and I can now confirm I don't like pumpkin spice.
2: I knew you were going to say that.
0: I like pumpkin pie with whipped cream.
1: Yeah.
0: I don't like pumpkin spice anything.
1: That's okay.
3: You know what that makes you?
0: Hmm.
3: Refreshing.
0: How about that?
3: So refreshing.
0: Thus going against the grain.
3: Yeah.
0: Hmm. Allison's up.
3: So I don't know if this is crazy. I like to think of myself as go with the flow. I like to think of myself as go with the flow.
0: We like to think you that way too.
3: But I have very specific things that like, and I'll get thrown if it's not.
0: You're OCD.
3: Well, for instance, back to the sandwich video the other day.
0: Mm-hmm.
3: I touched on it, but you really don't know how upset it makes me. I eat one kind of butter. I can go to the butter section, and there can be a million. The whole butter section can be filled with Kerrygold. And
0: yeah,
2: I love
3: butter,
2: Kerrygold. It's so good.
3: Crock of country and just
0: it's country crock.
3: Whatever, all of it. And I get smart balance.
0: Okay,
3: and I for the video, I bought this spray. I can't believe it's not butter, which is also fine butter.
0: Okay,
3: I've had that too. But I've been just eating a lot of toast lately, and that's it. And I can't eat toast. I haven't had toast in 2 days because I won't use that. I can't believe it's not butter.
0: Well, you don't spray. I can't believe it's not butter on toast anyway.
3: You can't. Well, I mean, you could. I mean,
2: that's like what you spray on corn on the cob.
3: But there are just certain things where if it's not the thing I use,
0: sure, you're brand loyal. But you're brand loyal. There's nothing wrong with that.
2: Well, no, she's not. She just has a preference.
3: But it's beyond a preference because I won't like. With laundry detergent, I've got a laundry detergent, but I'll go to a backup. But some things, I'm like, no.
0: You won't compromise on butter.
3: I'm not going to. Mm-hmm. There's just some things where I'm like, I'm only eating that one thing.
2: Is the store out of Smart Balance?
3: Chelsea, if you watched my entire video, you'd know I complained to the manager after the third time it wasn't there.
2: I did see that.
3: And they said a shipment was coming in that night.
2: Mm.
0: Let me send you some Smart Balance. Go ahead. Chelsea, you're up.
2: Okay, so I keep thinking about, it's probably almost time for me to get a new car. Like, my car is at the point where it's either going to start causing me problems, so do I want to deal with that, but I'm not going to have a car payment pretty soon because it's going to be paid off, or do I want to get a new car that has lower miles and whatever. Anyways.
3: Why don't you recreate a flex situation? Why don't you see how far you can drive that into the ground?
2: I can't do
3: it. You can't do it?
2: No,
3: okay.
2: But I was thinking about it. I refuse to get a car that has the gas that's not on the driver's side.
3: Well, we clearly have a winner today.
2: It was not
3: you or me.
2: I do not want the gas tank to be on the passenger side.
0: I don't know if I've ever had it on the passenger
2: mine's
0: side.
2: Mine's on the driver's side right now, but I have had it on the
3: passenger
2: side.
3: Mine's on the passenger side. It goes either way. I get rental cars. It's either or. And this is how you know on your dashboard where the gas gauge is.
0: Yeah, the little arrow?
3: Yeah.
0: Yeah, the little arrow.
3: It's on either side. It's what you're crazy.
0: They wanted to give
2: you want to call me crazy, Miss? Like, I want to avoid walking 3 extra steps to go into someone's building.
3: Yeah, so
2: are you for real?
0: Listen, we can go back and forth on who's really crazy and who's not, but who wants to hear all that?
3: I'd like to avoid walking any of the steps, but.
0: That's how crazy
2: lines. I just don't want to walk around in my car.
0: That's how crazy lines works on 100.3 WNIC.

0: Good morning from 100.3 WNIC with Jay Towers, Allison, and Chelsea. Thanks for listening. It's Thursday, 54 degrees right now, and we're getting up to 70 today with sunshine. So be on the lookout for it. Quick shout out. Yesterday, I went and worked out, did my little workout there with Landon and Planet Fitness. Had a great workout.
1: Was it arm day?
0: Arms and back.
1: How's your six pack and your V coming along?
0: Pretty terrible. But that said, I went home, showered, got right back in the car, came right back here for a 3 o'clock interview with Maya.
1: I saw that. Was so great.
2: That was really good.
0: Maya,
2: so good.
0: My full interview will be up at iHeartRadio and on Fox 2 on Monday. But I wanted to give you a little sample because I did ask her what comes to mind when she hears or performs some of her biggest songs.
3: Your fans love these songs. I play them on the radio. What comes to mind when you think ghetto superstar?
4: God, Dolly Parton.
0: Oh.
4: Rest in peace.
0: Yeah.
4: Me and Kenny Rogers, also rest in peace. The originators of that song with Islands in the Strange.
3: How about Case of the X?
4: Yeah, that too. I think more pop when I think about Case of the X because of the video.
0: Yeah, yeah.
4: People dancing in the desert with props and sticks and all of the things. It was a theatrical, over the top moment.
3: And how about My Love Is Like Whoa?
1: I love this song.
4: I was 23 years old and, you know, flexing and being very confident, but also cocky in the lyrics on the song. Of course, Missy Elliott, so she can bring that out of you. And of course, the music video where I got to show all of my different personalities and dance skills. Yeah, well, it's like, well, it was a ground record.
0: There's Maya. By the way, October 18th, she'll be in town. October 18th at Soundboard.
1: And you'll be there? Okay. I got questions.
0: Mm-hmm.
1: I'm sorry, did Kenny Rogers' name come up in Ghetto Superstar?
0: Ghetto Superstar, that is what you are.
1: Please do not tell me what Ghetto Superstar is.
0: Islands in the Stream, that is what we are. It's the same song. That's why she gave them credit.
1: Oh, my God.
0: Did you not know that?
1: No, I never made the connection.
0: Good Lord, Allison.
2: Not everyone knows.
0: You're a Dolly Parton fan.
1: Oh, how dare you. You didn't know it till yesterday either.
0: I did so know
1: no,
0: it.
1: You did not.
0: Yes, I did.
1: I have heard Ghetto Superstar a million times. I know all the words.
2: Is it on your playlist?
1: No, but it will be now because I wasn't thinking about it. I never made that connection.
0: Mm-hmm.
1: And it's a legit connection, like they knew?
0: Yeah, they had to get permission. No lawsuits. It was done with permission.
1: Wow.
0: Yeah.
1: Wow.
0: Yeah. Your thoughts are like, whoa.
1: I'm like, whoa.
0: You're like, whoa.
1: Yeah.
0: Yeah. So Maya was great. And I got to show her my autographed picture that she signed for me back in 1997.
1: Oh, my God.
2: Where was she? It looked like she was outside somewhere, like in her backyard.
0: Yeah, because at one point her dog was yapping.
2: Oh, how
0: she was
2: funny.
0: Like, I'm sorry, my dog.
1: Oh, okay. Where does she live?
0: Well, I didn't ask her that.
1: Oh, well.
0: I thought it would be weird.
1: Wanted to know.
0: Maybe you can ask that on the Allison podcast.
1: Yeah, maybe I will.
0: Hi, where are you right now? Can I have your GPS?
1: I think it's cute that
2: give me your coordinates.
1: I think it's cute that you think I'd be talking to anybody on my podcast.
0: You never know.
1: I don't have guests.
0: First for anything.
2: She's barely going to be able to
1: welcome
2: figure
1: to
2: out
1: my
2: how,
1: bedroom.
2: How to hook up her snowball microphone.
1: Yeah, I only have one microphone.
0: Can I let you guys know that tonight I will, I'm going to be out filming for Fox 2 for something that will air tomorrow, but I'm out at Glenlore Trails tonight because tomorrow is Jay's Junior's night at Glenlore Trails.
2: I got a message from someone that
0: Carnival 2.
2: Yeah, they showed me their tickets for tomorrow night saying, hey, I got my tickets to support Jay's Junior's.
1: Is it Carnival?
0: Carnival 2? Carnival, too, because it's Halloween inspired.
1: Oh, Carnival!
0: Walk through an illuminated magical forest filled with carnival inspired games, spooky surprises, and interactive experiences.
1: Will crazy clowns jump out at me?
0: Maybe.
1: Oh.
0: A portion of every ticket sold for tomorrow night benefits Jay's Juniors, helping kids facing life threatening, life altering illnesses. Those interactive magic wands you go through and they touch
1: I got to do that one of these days.
0: It's so great.
2: I know. Fine.
0: It's so great. My daughter's like, are you going to be out there tonight? Can I go maybe? So sure.
1: Is she going to take the baby?
0: I don't know. I'll have to find out. I haven't worked all that out yet.
1: That baby might be too little.
0: That baby's not too little to do anything anymore.
1: Oh, all right.
0: Yeah.
2: Put it in the stroller?
0: She takes that baby everywhere. Yeah, but what that kid's immune system is going to be rock solid.
1: I'm not worried about that. What if a crazy clown jumps out at it?
0: That'll be fine.
1: You know what? That's how you don't get. That's how you don't develop fears of crazy clowns right off the bat.
0: Right off the bat.
1: They're in your face.
0: I also have no idea if crazy clown. That doesn't seem like how Glenlair works. It's not a haunted house.
1: Not,
0: it's
1: I know.
0: All illuminated and all screens and woods.
1: We're just brainstorming here.
0: All right.
1: I'm just throwing out some stuff.
2: If you would have ever been there, you would know that.
1: Well,
2: Allison.
1: I don't know. Where are they? In Pennsylvania from my house?
0: No.
2: Commerce Township?
0: Commerce Township.
1: That's actually not that far.
0: So, Glenlore, tomorrow night's the big night for Jace Juniors. But yeah, I'll be out there tonight. So, looking forward to heading out there. And then I have one Fox 2 News headlines I want to hit quickly here. Oh, this is the one we talked about. And that is Dearborn Heights police are looking for a man accused of scamming a woman by pretending her son had been arrested. Investigators say someone calls claiming, hey, your son's been arrested. I'm the attorney. I need the bail money right now. And it's a scam. It's a scam. So they send the money and the kid's never been arrested. And
1: it's not a new scam. It's happened to people that I know. And
0: it's been around a bit.
1: Yeah.
0: So there you go. There are some headlines this morning on WNIC.
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2: 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How about this? A nonprofit in Florida called Young Musicians Unite is providing free music education to more than 21,000 students across 131 schools in Florida. This is nice that they're doing this. The program partners with schools and community groups to offer music classes and give students the chance to learn new instruments and perform.
3: Wow.
2: And we hear that music programs are going away in schools because, you know, they can't afford them.
3: No, it's the first thing they cut. And it's so instrumental to development. And I mean, the first thing that needs to get cut.
4: Don't say gym.
3: Well, we could get rid of that.
2: Get a little phys ed. Do we need that? But
3: I think the first thing.
4: Yeah, you do need that.
2: No, I know
4: you need to move
2: ed.
4: Your body. I feel like the art class is probably.
2: Can I say something?
3: No. Do you know what? After seventh grade, get rid of?
2: What?
3: We do not need math anymore. We're not going to add anything once we turn 18.
2: Once you know how to balance
3: just
2: a checkbook and understand how percentages work,
3: that's
2: good.
3: The first place we make cuts.
2: Yeah. That should be the math. You're right. The math class should be that. It should be your checking account.
3: Yeah.
2: How much, what percent off is that? And how do mortgage interest rate, interest rates, and how do...
4: How to make investments.
2: Yeah, that should be the whole class.
3: If you can plus, minus, divide, multiply, you're good. That's it.
2: Right. And then if little Jimmy's like, no, I want to be an engineer and do science. Go, well, oh, okay, we have a class for that.
3: We'll send you on your own time.
2: We'll send you to, what, geometry and algebra?
4: Sure,
2: can have that.
4: All the things.
2: But you, the rest of you, you're graduating with flying colors.
4: No calculus for you.
2: Smartest kid in the school. And I did get a C in consumer math, and still here I am.
3: Yeah,
2: so there you go.
3: It took me 2 years to get out of freshman algebra. Whatever.
2: Oh, we called it pre-algebra. Failed it. I've only failed two classes in my life. Failed pre-algebra and pre-Spanish.
3: Oh.
2: Then I took pre-Spanish. I took pre-Spanish a second time, and then I got a good D in that. But pre-algebra, that was it. Wow. They were like, I think consumer math's the way for Jay to go.
4: I would love to see young Jay.
2: Would you?
4: Just how you move.
2: Oh,
4: and,
2: all of
4: yeah.
2: that.
3: You
2: all
3: weren't
2: that.
3: Applying yourself. It was just pre-Spanish?
2: Pre-Spanish.
3: No.
5: Ellerson, I had to get ready to be on TV at some point.
2: ¿Cómo se llama la chica nueva?
3: Por favor.
2: ¿Cómo se llama la chica nueva? I always remember that one because it was the first thing they taught us. Who was the new girl in class? ¿Cómo se llama la chica nueva? Right?
4: Oh.
2: That right?
3: sounds right.
2: I mean, I say it faster,
3: Taco
2: I'm
3: Bell.
2: Sure.
3: I thought you were talking about a chicken dish, but okay. It sounds good to me.
2: And my Spanish name was Hassan.
3: Oh, Hassan.
2: Hassan?
3: Of course it was.
4: Hassan?
2: Hassan? If I went by J in school, I guess it'd be Yay, right?
3: Or yeah. No, it would.
2: Hey?
4: Hey.
2: Hey. Yes. Mm-hmm. Hey. No. It was
4: like
2: Hassan.
4: The J is like an H.
2: Yeah.
3: I was talking to my sister yesterday, and I was on my way. We have there's an apartment building called the George.
2: And you said, ¿Cómo se llama la chica nueva?
3: No, I didn't. I should have. And she's like, where are you right now? I said, I'm on my way to El Jorge. She knew that meant the George.
2: All right. There's your feeling good, which was better than the feeling good. I'm 100.3 WNIC.
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0: 11.3 WNIC with Jay Towers, Allison, and Chelsea. We are joined this morning by Fox 2 meteorologist Alan Longstreet's back.
1: He came back to America.
2: Still
1: welcome back.
2: How are you guys?
1: Hi, we missed
2: I've
1: you.
2: I've missed you. What a delight.
0: What a wedding, what a honeymoon.
2: Yeah.
0: What a life.
1: Whirlwind.
2: Here we are. Now we're back to real life.
1: Got a full 5 days
2: next week.
0: How was the honeymoon?
2: It was good. It was great. It was phenomenal.
1: Were you right on the ocean?
2: Yeah, right on the ocean, Cancun. We were just resort all-inclusive, hung out, laid low. Weather was crummy like 2 days, which is fine because the other days were great. And I don't need all that sun. You know,
1: you're
2: I just need
1: tan.
2: A little bit. Am I tan?
1: Did you lay by the pool?
2: Lay by the pool. Dove in the pool. Met Kevin. He's a firefighter. And Warren.
0: How about that?
2: You always meet the Michigan people. You always. There were a couple of Michigan weddings at the place too. Yeah.
1: Really?
0: Were there any excursions? You know how you go do the excursion, like
2: we
0: horseback
2: didn't do
0: riding? Did you swim with dolphins?
2: Didn't do none of that. We thought maybe, but we ended up. You know, just it was
1: great food.
2: It really was. Those resorts sometimes can be real hit or miss, and this was delicious.
0: We find when we broadcast from a resort, like at a Cancun or something, that there's really three meats.
2: Okay.
0: There is a beef, there's some kind of a fish, and there's some kind of a chicken. And no matter what restaurant you're into,
1: it doesn't matter.
0: Whether it's Italian night or whether it's Mediterranean night, it typically has those three in them just re-seasoned.
2: Yeah, they were there. There's a lot of pork.
0: A lot of pork.
2: But we did get some pork.
1: Is that barbacoa?
2: Would that be the Spanish way of saying it? We had some scallops. I believe that was my favorite dish. I love a scallop.
1: A little lobster bisque.
2: So there was some good stuff. I had a great time.
1: I didn't know you were a seafood person. Not that it matters.
2: Yeah.
1: I just didn't realize.
0: Was there a ball night?
2: There was
1: Did you have a ball?
0: Yeah. Did you have a seafood ball?
2: Oh, no. No ball. Are you kidding me? We were in bed by like 7, 8, 9, 1. 9, 1 night.
1: Were you really crazy?
2: Yeah, and I'm pleased with that. It was a delight.
0: Swim up pool to the room?
2: Swim up pool to the bar. No, we decided against that. Because like you're at floor level and you're face to face to Carl who's walking down the path.
0: Right.
1: That's right.
2: And
0: that's right.
2: It's like you're necking in the pool and then you see Carl and he's rubbernecking. He's looking. He's watching.
1: He is. He's creepy.
2: So, but it was good. And on our way home, we flew right on over Isaias.
0: Oh, the hurricane.
1: Did you feel it?
2: We did. The pilot says we got some rough air, a little rougher than we thought.
1: Last hurricane I knew about was Floyd.
0: Yeah. One of those with the YDs.
1: Yeah, no problem.
2: This is number one of the Atlantic hurricane season.
0: Also, a delicious bowl, isn't it? Isn't that a bowl at...
2: Oh, acai.
0: Acai. Never mind.
2: Acai. Yeah, it's very
0: similar. Is it like
2: though?
0: That?
1: Okay.
0: No.
2: I mean, no.
0: Is there an acai bowl?
2: There's an acai.
0: And what's the name of the hurricane?
2: Acai.
0: What's the name of the...
2: Isaias.
0: Okay, I'm not that far off.
1: Are you saying West Side?
2: Yeah.
0: Now you've added a third.
2: We got it.
1: What is happening right now?
2: Confused everybody.
0: How are we looking weather-wise
2: today?
0: We're
2: good. Beautiful. 60s with sun today. We're back to the 70s on Saturday, so soak it in, everybody.
0: No chance of an acai over the...
2: On Sunday, we'll get a little acai bowl. Some leftovers.
0: All right.

0: morning from WNIC. Jay, Allison, and Chelsea, thanks for being with us on Thursday. It is time to go back in the day. Bring me back in the day. Back in the day. Back in the day is brought to you by 1-800-CALL-SAM. So what happened 69 years ago? In 1957, Jerry Lee Lewis recorded Great Balls of Fire.
1: And then he married his 13-year-old cousin.
0: That's right. And did we lose Jerry Lee Lewis in that crash?
1: No. He didn't die.
0: That was the Big Bopper and Richie Valens. And
1: somebody gave up their seat and La Bamba took it.
0: That's right. You're right. 25 years ago in 2001, the Office of Homeland Security was founded 4 weeks after the terrorist attacks on September 11th.
2: It's hard to believe that we didn't have that before then.
0: Well, I think we had a version of it, but not so specific.
2: Right.
0: And certainly was needed. 22 years ago in 2004, Martha Stewart officially began serving her 5-month sentence at Camp Cupcake.
1: That was a good use of our court and prison time.
0: Wait a minute. She was given a tip.
1: Can by the way, will you always give me a tip if you know I'm about to win or lose money?
2: if I'm about to lose a lot, let me know so I can pull out.
1: I'm never going to be able to wrap my head around that
2: either.
1: One.
2: Right.
1: I'm not.
2: If I know I'm about to lose millions of dollars,
1: I'm going to
2: get out of it.
0: Yeah. 5 years ago in 2021, the 25th James Bond movie, No Time to Die, was released in the U.S.
1: I was just thinking about... It's the last two. I think I'm good on the Daniel Craig James Bonds up until the last two.
0: You're all caught up?
1: Yeah, but I do want to watch those.
0: Yeah.
1: I mean that's my James Bond.
0: You're not a
1: No, I like them all.
0: Roger Moore?
1: No, I mean, you know, that's the James Bond is hot and heavy in our house.
0: I know
1: all
0: that.
1: Of them.
0: All right. WNIC, Dearborn, Detroit, it's time for Hollywood Minute with Chelsea. It's brought to you this time around by Mrs. Michael.
2: During a concert at the House of Blues in Orlando, Kelly Clarkson paused her performance to address a medical emergency involving a woman in the audience. She monitored the situation from the stage, requesting the audience to remain quiet to assist with the medical intervention. Now, after receiving the all clear, she checked on the woman's condition, thanked the crowd before resuming her performance.
0: All right.
1: Mm-hmm. What a terrible place to have a
0: medical emergency.
1: Yeah. I just want to be at home when my medical emergency happens. And or I die. It just seems so convenient.
0: Yeah, home's good.
1: To just be at home.
2: Dancing with the Stars Live going to be embarking on a 60-show North American tour in 2027. It features Brandon Armstrong, Riley Arnold, Alan Burstyn, Sharna Burgess. If you are a fan of Dancing with the Stars,
1: Did you mean to say Ellen Burstyn? Because you didn't say any names anyone's
0: ever
1: heard
0: of. There's no way Ellen Burstyn is doing Dancing with the Stars.
1: No, there's no way.
0: I'm not saying she couldn't
1: and
0: do it.
1: And by the way... By the way, speaking of not Alan Burstyn, can you believe how smoking hot Alan Burstyn still is?
0: Unbelievable. Looks
1: smoking
0: fantastic.
1: Smoking hot.
2: How did you do that? Just change my whole thing.
1: Because nobody knows any of those people.
2: They do.
1: Oh, and by the way.
2: If you watch the show, you know who these people are.
1: Is anybody besides your mom going to go to any of those shows?
2: My sister has become the biggest fan of Dancing with the Stars.
1: All right.
2: Yeah.
1: Too.
2: By the way, they will be at Little Caesars Arena on January 28th. Those tickets go on sale on October 13th. Glenn Powell gave an in-depth look into his relationship with girlfriend Michelle Randolph, who is in Landman.
1: Oh, Michelle. Oh, my God. That's his girlfriend?
2: Yeah.
1: It does. What? You don't watch Landman. It's not for you.
0: But she's attractive.
2: She's smoking hot.
1: I don't think you can get prettier than that.
2: And okay. Sweet.
0: What's her name?
2: Seems really sweet. Michelle Randolph.
0: I'll check that. Continue.
2: Saying that they share the same values, prioritize family, work, and support each other. He called having her in her corner so lovely and praised her wanting him to succeed in every aspect
0: Joyce
2: of
0: Randolph?
2: Life. Oh my God. You guys are making yourselves so old.
1: Joyce DeWitt?
0: No. Go ahead. Continue.
2: Ben Affleck says that he got banned from Instagram twice for impersonating himself. Now, he said, I had 6 followers. It was my kids and some of their friends. It was just an excuse for me to be able to look at my kids' social media accounts, but they thought it was a fake account.
0: Yeah.
2: He said he respects those that have a legit social media presence, including his 2 ex-wives, saying they do an amazing job cultivating and accruing value in those spaces. But he said, don't think that's not real work. I couldn't do it. What am I going to do? Unbox something?
0: That's funny.
1: Yeah. The only thing that I picked up in that story is now he has to say two ex-wives, and that makes my tummy hurt.
0: I know.
1: And that's all his fault.
0: Mm-hmm.
2: And finally, Jeremy Allen White throwing his hat in the ring to portray Gene Wilder in an upcoming biopic. I think that would actually be a really good fit.
1: Oh, I can see it.
0: All right.
2: Now, he was on the Today Show and was asked about the possibility after Craig Melvin pointed out their physical similarities, and he said, "It would be my honor. Young Frankenstein was one of his earliest film memories," and he praised Gene as a genius.
1: Hey, really quick Gene Wilder story.
0: Yeah.
1: I was listening to an interview, and they were talking about Barbara Walters.
0: Yeah.
1: And she hated the Gilda Radner. She hated the Gilda Radner impersonation, Baba Wawa.
0: Oh, yeah.
1: She hated it. This is Baba Wawa with Harry Weisner.
0: Because it drew attention to her speech.
1: Well, and it also, so one day, how she got over it is one day she saw her daughter watching it, and her daughter just said, "Mom, get over it."
0: Yeah.
1: But anyway, when Gilda Radner died, she sent a card to Gene Wilder, and she signed it Baba Wawa.
0: Oh, that's nice.
1: Yeah.
0: That's nice.
2: TV Tonight, Law & Order SVU is back, baby.
0: Oh, good. Thank God you two have something to talk about tomorrow. That's not the same old stuff I hear every day.
2: Don't even.
0: Coming up on 100.3 WNIC. Can Allison pronounce it? And Allison's Bubbles coming up next.
1: I'm going to tell you about my new band and also a guitar fact.
0: Have those Disney on Ice tickets too next.

0: 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All right, let's get some new information into the brain directly from Allison's. It's a little something called Bubble. What do you got there, Bubba?
1: I had an electric guitar in my hand yesterday because I'm starting a band with Izzy. Okay. I'm trying to teach her to play the keyboards.
0: Your cat?
1: Yeah. And it's like, you know, we're going to be like acoustic techno indigo girls.
2: Oh, okay.
1: She's not really doing much but laying there. But anyway, while I had the acoustic guitar in my hand, I was like, why does your guitar suck, Warren? It's not making any noise. And it's like, because it's electric and you have to plug it in. And I was like, well, I'm not interested in that. We're not a plugged in
0: band. Is that
1: the
0: Bubble?
1: No, but this is going to be about a guitar.
0: Okay.
1: Do you not feel better off knowing,
0: yeah,
1: though?
0: I do feel
1: about
0: better
1: a
0: knowing.
1: Video that may be coming of my new band?
0: I feel better knowing.
1: So, Leo

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0: 100.3 WNIC with Jay Towers in the morning. Allison and Chelsea, we're at 52 degrees. Couple of Fox 2 News headlines today. A new Wallet Hub study says Detroit residents are spending a larger share of their income on groceries than people in any other major U.S. city. The study shows that nearly one-third of Detroit residents live below the federal poverty line. Birmingham, Alabama, Toledo, Ohio were among the cities near the top of the list.
1: Yesterday, if you were getting gas yesterday, you were most likely getting it at Speedway.
0: Yeah.
1: People were going crazy and sharing codes, and my sister did. And I typically don't get gas at Speedway. It's a convenience thing. It has nothing to do with Speedway.
0: Yeah.
1: I love Speedway, and I will happily get a piece of pizza while I'm there.
0: Pizza's good there.
1: Yeah. But there was a, you get 11 cents off a gallon anyway, and then there was 50 cents off a gallon.
2: Oh my gosh.
1: If you were a rewards member and you entered this code. And I needed
0: to. Is that every time you go or just that one time?
1: No. I think it's this month. And okay. I think that might have been the day. And Jill was sending me all the information, and I wasn't an existing member. So I got the 11 cents, but I didn't get 61 cents off a gallon.
2: That's a lot.
1: But I drove by like three different speedways. But that's how desperate we are.
2: Yeah.
1: We'll go anywhere your gas is cheap.
0: And I told you, I got $10 of gas and not a full tank because I wanted to go home and get my Kroger card.
1: Yeah. Like,
0: I mean,
1: gas is crazy.
0: It's how to do it.
1: It's out of control.
0: An 18-year-old man has been arrested after the FBI says he was planning an attack at Minnesota's Mall of America. Investigators allege he was an ISIS sympathizer who targeted the mall because he believed its owners were Jewish and previously told an FBI informant he wanted to kill dozens of people. Luckily, they got this guy. So that's good.
2: You're 18 years old. How do you have that much hate in your heart at 18?
0: You care about
1: well, that's like
0: that
1: those Boston Marathon bombers.
0: Right. I know.
1: What is wrong with you? You're both kids in college? Come on.
0: Abdul El Sayed and Mike Rogers are going to face off tonight in Grand Rapids with trade and Michigan's relationship with Canada expected to be the hot topic.
1: Will that be televised?
0: For the delay? Yeah, it'll be on. You can watch it.
1: I thought Mike Rogers said he wasn't going to.
0: He wouldn't do a Fox 2 debate. He's doing this is at a station in GR.
1: Okay.
0: So we'll see where that goes. Do I have anything else here news-wise? I thought I had one other thing I wanted to give you. Oh, yeah. One other thing. I've been mentioning this. Just tomorrow night, don't forget, tomorrow night is Jace Jr.'s night at Glenlore Trails. A portion of proceeds go to Jace Jr.'s. Glenlore Trails is fantastic. And it's out in Commerce Township, and you buy these tickets, and you walk through this forest, and it's dark, and it's spooky, but not scary, and it's all, like, state-of-the-art, and every time I go out there, I'm blown away. They do something for Halloween and for Christmas, and they're helping us again this year.
1: Can I say something really quick about that?
0: A portion of proceeds of every ticket sold, yes, to Jace Jr.
1: A joy!
0: Yeah.
1: I want to say something about that, like things like Glenlore Trail or Savvy Sliders, or when we do these things mm-hmm. where you can go buy food, or Jersey Mike's when they do their day of giving.
0: Yeah.
1: Any of our partners that do stuff, the people that want to help us, that's how you do it. When people do individual bake sales or this thing over here and they want to do a thing. And
0: we appreciate that.
1: No, I know, but we have no way to take your money, and we can't. We can't promote it.
2: Like, this is the way to support.
0: This is the best,
1: we can't promote it for you. But when
0: I totally agreed.
1: Right. But when you do stuff with our sponsors mm-hmm. who are telling you flat out they're going to give us a portion, that's how you help Jace Juniors.
0: It's a great.
1: I'm just saying, I get these things sometimes from people that are like, I'm going to do this thing.
0: And by the way,
1: I'm going to give you some of the money for it. And I'm like, but I can't help you.
0: And we do that. We like, listen, if you go to jacejuniors.com, you go to our website, there is a donate button and you can donate, and it goes to Angels of Hope, and then Angels of Hope distributes it, you know, it puts it in the Jace Juniors account. It's just, you know, I always say that Angels of Hope is a nonprofit where everybody that runs Angels of Hope has like jobs. And then they do they do Angels of Hope like work at night before they go to bed. And we try not to inundate them. We love getting money from you. But yeah, like Allison's saying, when you can support Jace Juniors by going to like Glenlore Trails at night for tomorrow night, like that will help us. Or when we do these online things sometimes with shirts and all, those are really nice things for you to make a difference. Although we appreciate everything you always do for us. We love every little bit helps. Of course it does. So thank you for that. Anything else I'm forgetting? No, I think we're done.
1: I think, yeah, I'm done.
0: I think we've said it all. Still to come this morning, Allison and I are excited about Chelsea's big announcement. What could it be? It was in our group chat yesterday. We'll find out next.

0: Good morning from 100.3 WNIC with Jay Towers, Allison, and Chelsea. Weather-wise today, Alan Longstreet's back. He says sunshine and a high of 69. Chelsea said she had a big announcement in the group text us this, yesterday. Yesterday afternoon, she wrote that.
1: I can't wait, but I do just want to say something really quick because I felt like this would be a good place to dump it, and it's just a dump. I got a bill from the state of Michigan that I owed them money.
0: Yeah.
1: Whatever. I just want to point out two things. First of all, this past tax year, my taxes were pulled manually for additional lookover.
2: An audit.
1: I don't know, but they said we manually decided, and they took longer and it took forever to get it back.
0: Right.
1: Whatever about that. And then I got a refund. And now they've sent me a bill that I owe them pretty much what the refund was.
2: Oh, no.
1: So whatever about all of that, this is what I just want to say. I called them yesterday to try to understand if you manually pulled my taxes, took 8 extra weeks to look them over, gave me money. What I heard was your estimated wait time is in excess of 2 hours. That can't be a thing that anyone says to anyone ever.
0: In excess of 2 hours?
1: That was what the automated system said. Your wait time is in excess of 2 hours. Let's just do this. Say, we recommend that you hang up, and we don't think there's a better time for you to call back.
0: Yeah.
1: I would try and find another way to get a hold of us.
0: Or why don't they do that? Why don't they do
1: Who's
0: that thing?
1: Waiting
2: like, we'll
1: for
2: call
1: two.
2: You when it's yeah,
0: the
2: your
0: call you,
2: time.
0: I love the call you back option.
1: It just said, your wait time is in excess of 2 hours. And I'm like, who?
0: Was it the IRS?
1: No, it was Michigan State. Michigan State.
0: Well, they're busy over there on the state.
1: Oh, they're not that. Get
0: busy. We got a lot of.
1: Listen, I got time in the afternoon. I'll take some phone calls.
0: I got a lot of stuff going on.
1: Now back to Chelsea's thing because I'm very excited.
0: Talking about that. You mentioned in our little group text yesterday that you had a big announcement to make.
2: So if you thought that waiting 2 hours on the phone was a big deal, me and my sister spent all afternoon, 4.5 hours, but we did it. I will not be here on May 15th, 2027, because I'm going to John Mayer.
0: Who's Todd Mayer?
2: John Mayer.
1: He's John's cousin.
0: John Mayer?
2: I'm going to John Mayer at the Sphere.
0: Oh, you got the tickets.
2: I got the tickets.
1: Wait a second. It took 4.5 hours because you were in the queue?
2: In the queue.
0: Oh, my God. Your seats are probably terrible.
2: You're not going to be a downer and you're not going to wreck this for me.
0: Okay, no. That's good. Oh, yeah, there's not a bad seat. There's not a bad seat at Sphere.
2: Our seats are going
1: to
2: be fine.
1: Are there really that many people that you need to wait 4.5 hours to get John Mayer tickets?
2: I could not believe it. When I, let's see. So I went out to lunch with my friends. We went to the rooftop restaurant at Restoration Hardware in Birmingham.
1: By the way, it was Laurel and Caitlin.
2: It was.
0: Oh, you got that info?
1: Yeah.
0: Good.
2: And saw Dylan Larkin there, by the way. And I'm the one that spotted him.
0: Really?
2: Yes.
1: Yeah. And as I said in the group text, go flirt with him. I'm sorry. He was having lunch with his wife.
2: Yeah,
1: and
2: his wife was there.
1: I wasn't aware about a wife situation.
2: So I joined the queue the second that I left that restaurant. There were 450,000 people in front of me for just the date that I was looking for.
0: I mean, there are shows on May 12th, May 14th, May 15th. What show do you have?
2: I have the May 15th one. He had to add some May and June shows.
1: And they know it's John Mayer and not Todd.
2: And not Todd and not Mayer. Yeah.
1: Are there any tickets available?
0: I can get you. Oh, yeah. They're expensive.
1: Are there any tickets available
2: expensive.
1: With Todd Mayer?
0: Todd Mayer is off this week.
1: Can you tell us? Just tell us. Tell us. No, tell us. What did you pay?
2: I ended up paying $300
1: for
2: my tickets.
0: For your ticket?
2: Yes.
0: Okay.
2: But they were insanely expensive otherwise.
0: You've got a great deal. You know why? Because on resale right now on StubHub, if you wanted like at the Sphere, you don't want to get so close to the stage. You actually want to be in the center.
1: Right.
0: Those seats are $1,900 each for resale right now.
1: Yeah. What did you go to the Sphere for?
0: $1,800. What do you mean, what did I go for?
1: Well, you seem to...
0: I know how it works, yeah.
1: Oh, you haven't been there yet
2: either.
1: Yeah,
2: he seems to be a real know-it-all about somewhere he's never been.
1: We kind of all have an idea of how the Sphere works.
0: I mean, I'm looking at the seating chart. I mean, it's pretty easy. You want to be like center. That's what everybody says. Mm. You don't want to be close to the stage or you miss the whole... You're in a Sphere!
1: No, and it's beyond just who you go to see. It's everything that's going on.
2: I know.
1: Every square inch around
2: you. I'm very excited.
0: Did you get the meet and greets for $500?
2: He doesn't have meat and greens.
0: Ah, psych. Okay. All right. Well, good.
1: Oh, I bought it.
2: I was going to say, like, there's no way.
1: I was getting her that for Christmas.
0: May 15th, huh?
2: Yeah, so don't contact me.
3: Actually,
2: I will not be available.
3: We're going to be having an all-in meeting.
1: Oh, wait. Thing. No, hold on. I have an announcement. Can you hit your announcement?
0: Oh, hurry up.
1: I would like to announce on August 15th, 2027, I will executive produce this show.
0: Oh, good. Well,
2: you mean May 15th?
0: 4 months after she does it. So good of you to get the date right.
1: We're already off to a great start.
0: We'll see you on August 15th, Allison. What a show.

0: 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Also want to let you know that this weekend, 696 westbound will be closed. But the good news is, and this is all through where that construction is, the good news is it's being closed so they can ship the lanes. And then other than Woodward, all the ramps will be open starting Monday, which is great, great news. All right, 100.3 WNIC.
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0: Time for That's Incredible on 100.3 WNIC.
1: That's incredible.
0: Incredible stories from around the world and beyond. We'll start with this. A 67-year-old woman in Indiana was arrested for DUI after she was caught doing donuts on the front lawn of a courthouse. She tore up the lawn pretty bad and was all caught on surveillance.
2: What is
1: That's incredible.
2: Like, literally, if you had ended that sentence with ex-boyfriend...
3: Yeah, maybe you'd understand it a little bit more.
2: Yeah. No, I'm at least...
0: Or neighbor feud.
2: Something.
0: Right.
2: But so you're drunk behind the wheel, and you think the courthouse is a good place to let it be known.
3: Did you have to go to court, and that's why you ended up there?
2: I'll show them.
0: Baby name trends to look out for next year include the Odyssey names from that movie, The Odyssey. So things like Ajax and Homer. Lunar names like Moon. World Cup names like Baby Enzo, and name maxing. People will be blending names together to make it fully maxed, like Avery into Mavery.
1: That's incredible.
0: Mavery.
3: Or I've heard like Kenley, like K-E-N-L-E-I-G-H.
0: Kenley?
3: Uh-huh. I don't know. People come up with weird things.
2: I met a barista.
0: Yeah.
2: And her name was on the chalkboard.
3: Uh-huh.
2: And her name was Allison. And
0: spelled in an odd way.
2: Oh goodness.
3: Oh no.
2: It was A-L-A-C-I-E-N. And I said, what? I'm like, phonetically, I'm gonna assume your name's Allison, but that. And she was like, yeah, I'm Allison. And I was like, who did that? Like, did your mom do that? I asked her. I was like, did your mom do that or did you do that?
3: Now, did she have a good laugh about it? Like, yeah, my mom
2: no,
3: is.
2: No, she gets it all the time.
0: Oh, okay. Yeah.
2: And I'm like, because that's not.
0: Because your name, Allison, is spelled differently than like the normal.
2: Yeah, my mom went nuts back when I was a kid.
0: But even that, it seems mild now compared to what?
2: A-L-A-C-I-E-N.
1: That's incredible.
0: It is. If you've been on TikTok recently, you might have thought, why is everyone boiling and eating whole zucchini right now? It is the latest snack trend. And even though it sounds weird, people are swearing by it being really, really good.
1: That's incredible.
2: No, zucchini's
0: even
2: not
0: I
2: good.
0: I can't get on board with that.
3: Yeah, and I haven't seen that come across my desk.
0: The most popular toy of the year might be Buttface.
2: Oh, I'm excited to hear more about it.
0: It's a squishy doll type thing named Chester Cheeks, and the tweens love it because it looks like a butt and it makes a fart sound.
1: That's incredible.
2: Well, that's awesome.
0: Mm-hmm.
2: Once again, I know what everyone's getting for Christmas.
3: Yeah.
0: There's a new dating app that allows other people to vote on potential matches, kind of like Love Connection. Then the daters see which options they got the highest percentage of votes. So,
2: will you go on that app?
0: Yeah, then we would vote for your next date.
3: No.
1: That's incredible.
3: Rivet? I've never even heard of that. That's the app name, Rivet.
0: Rivet?
3: Mm-hmm.
2: I told you I'm working. It's one of the many, many things on my list of things I'm going to do.
0: Mm-hmm.
2: But Raya is for famous people.
0: Yeah.
2: It's a dating app for famous people. Like Bradley Cooper could be on Raya if he was single.
0: If he was single.
2: And I was like, I guarantee I can write a bio for Chelsea that will qualify her for Raya.
0: All right.
2: Like, I'm going to take...
3: Yeah, you don't have to be a celebrity. It's based off
2: a lot
3: of numbers.
2: No, I'm going to take great liberties, I'm going to throw all... I mean, I think I can do it. But I think we can get her on Raya.
3: All right. Well, let's see.
0: Let's try. Do you know that... And this is what we said. Can Allison pronounce these things quickly here this morning that you didn't even know had names? For instance, there's the paper cutouts made by the hole punch. Those are called hanging...
2: Chads.
0: That's right.
1: That's incredible.
2: And sometimes they dangle.
0: But the real name for the hashtag symbol is called a what? Do you know?
2: Oh, I do know. I do know. And it's not number either.
0: It's called an octothorpe. Am I saying it right?
2: Yeah.
0: Octothorpe.
2: Yeah.
1: That's incredible.
3: I mean, I've never heard that before.
2: That's because you wouldn't. Because before it was a hashtag, it was the number button.
3: Uh-huh.
2: So.
0: And finally, the white cord looking weird thing in the egg yolk when you're making scrambled eggs or sunny side up and you're like, ew, what is that?
2: Embryo.
0: Is called, no, it's the circle one at the top. How do I say that? How does Allison say it?
2: Circle one at the top. Oh,
3: number one.
2: Chalaza?
0: Is it the chalaza?
2: Or chalaza.
0: Or?
2: Well, chalaza, that's the white cord holding an egg's yolk in place.
0: Some
2: people call it umbilical cord.
0: That's right.
2: Ew.
0: Can somebody please take the chalaza out of this egg? I don't want it.
1: That's incredible.
0: There you go. Chelsea is Hollywood next.
3: Yeah, we're going to find out who's going to be joining Aerosmith on the Aeros and

0: 100.3 WNIC with Jay Towers, Allison, and Chelsea. WNIC Dearborn, Detroit. Let's head to Hollywood. Chelsea has Hollywood Minute now. It is brought to you this time around by Wallside Windows.
1: A genealogy website says that Sydney Sweeney and Marilyn Monroe are ninth cousins once removed, thanks to a shared ancestor in Massachusetts in the 1600s.
0: See, okay. That acting runs in the family. Yeah.
2: Whatever about that. We're all ninth cousins once removed.
0: That's true. Right.
1: The full lineup going to be on hand for those Aerosmith and Friends shows at the Hollywood Bowl. So the massive guest list includes the Black Crowes, Heart, Run DMC, Slash, Sammy Hagar, Billy Idol, and Tom Morello.
0: All right.
2: Oh, my God.
0: It's going to be a big show.
1: It's going to be huge.
2: I love Tom Morello.
1: Owen Wilson was on Conan O'Brien's podcast. He spoke really, really highly of Robin Williams, who didn't speak highly of him. But here's what he said about the time that they were doing dozens of tedious interviews for Night in the Museum.
0: All right.
3: All the press stuff I did with Robin, that was the easiest press junket I've ever done because you didn't have to say anything. Robin, of course, never repeated himself the whole day. And at the end of the day, those guys started clapping. It was the only time I've ever seen
4: those guys.
3: What you need to know about
4: those. And they're like those union
3: guys. They're not easily impressed by anything. And to have those guys entertained and clapping.
0: Oh, they're talking about the photographers and the sound people at Chunkets? Yeah.
1: The people who are doing the lighting and stuff.
2: You said Robin Williams didn't like Owen Wilson?
1: No. I think they really liked each other.
2: Oh, I thought you said he didn't say Owen Wilson said nice things about Robin Williams. You never said nice things about him.
1: I said who doesn't say nice things about Robin Williams? You know, who doesn't have something good to say about him? But yeah, I thought that was really interesting because those press junkets are, from what we've heard from actors and singers they do not like them.
2: No.
1: They're just long days and he made it fun. Taylor Swift achieves her 12th number one on Billboard streaming songs chart with Patient Zero. She is only the... she's one of only two artists who were able to achieve 10 or more number ones in the streaming songs chart 13-year history alongside Drake. He's got 22.
0: Wow.
1: She's got 12.
0: I mean...
1: Number one streaming songs.
0: Yeah,
1: that's a big deal.
2: Wow.
0: Big records there. Yeah.
1: Mm-hmm. Britney Spears shared a photo with her sons. Can't believe we missed her. Sean and Jaden during a family outing to Dollywood yesterday.
0: I wonder if all of our blogger friends were there.
1: I don't know.
2: Where else would they be?
0: True.
1: In her Instagram post, she expressed her excitement about Dollywood, saying it was absolutely adorable. Now, the relationship between her and her sons has seen significant healing after years of estrangement.
2: Well, I can't make any smart-ass comments after that, but I just want to know what the people like me who tune in daily for the twirling videos...
0: Yeah.
2: You know,
1: we're going to do.
2: That was a bit of a downer yesterday.
0: Yeah. It was a little hiatus.
2: You kind of left me hanging.
1: Yeah. Rihanna recently sparked excitement after about her long-awaited ninth studio album, R9. Now, she is suggesting that she has a substantial collection of unreleased music. She said she has at least 17 vaults, which fans interpreted to mean 170 songs. She said, if there are 10 songs in a vault, I have about 17 of those vaults. So that'd be 170 songs.
0: Wow.
2: Wow.
0: That's a lot to be sitting on.
1: Yes. And finally, Liam Gallagher from Oasis has revealed that he was offered a spot on the Celebrity Traders, but turned it down. Now, a fan said that they wanted to see him on the BBC reality show, and he said, "I've been asked. It's not my thing. I'm not a celebrity." Like, you got nothing going on, bro.
0: Yeah, do it. What else you got going on?
1: Don't you want to make money?
2: Seriously. And also, can you be quiet someday?
1: And not so cranky all the time?
2: Like, all the time.
1: TV Tonight, we have Law & Order SVU and the series premiere of Cupertino.
0: Thank you, Chels. Crazy Lines is coming up next.

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0: How would you like a pair of tickets for an intimate evening with David Foster and Catherine McPhee? 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Good luck.
1: You know, you made me feel so good inside.

0: Rising.
1: Oh, walking.
0: Number one answer, yeah. 10 points. Jay, what can have layers?
2: Cake.
0: That is the third best answer. 1 point for that. Skin came in, or clothing came in at number one, followed by skin.
2: I love that show. Is it Cake? You ever watch that on Netflix?
1: What's it called?
2: Is it Cake?
1: No.
2: It's like, it would be like, here's Jay's book of commercials. And then all of a sudden they'll go, is this a real book or is it Cake? And they're like, I think it's Cake. And then he tries to take a knife and it's like, no, it's a book. Or they'll cut through it and it's a cake. It's great.
0: Oh, stuff you watch.
2: It's one of the biggest shows on Netflix.
0: Okay. Allison, name something little kids hate to do.
1: Little kids hate to clean their room.
0: That is the third best. 1 point for that. Take
1: eat
0: a bath.
1: Eat their vegetables.
0: Eat their vegetables. Yep. Jay, name a reason that men give for going bald.
2: What? They wear a hat too much.
0: That is the last answer. 1 point for that. Stress came in at number one. Allison's in the lead 11-2. Allison, name something kids take to the park.
1: What do kids take to the park? A ball.
0: Number one. Mm-hmm. And Jay, name an occupation where you worry about leaks.
2: I worry about leaks. A plumber.
0: Number one answer. Allison wins 21-12.
2: I was going to say the CIA, but I'd be wrong.
0: Politics was.
2: Oh, was it?
1: Yeah.
0: Second.
1: You don't want a leak there.
2: All right. There you go. Coming up at 100.3 WNIC. It's Thursday. We'll do Crazy Line.
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0: Good morning, 100.3 WNIC with Jay Towers, Allison, and Chelsea. Welcome to the show. We're glad you're here on Thursday, a day we do crazy lines. We go around the room and talk about something that makes us a little crazy or not right in the head. If you have something you want to join in on, let us know. Mine is so simple today. For the longest time ever, I thought I was avoiding pumpkin spice because I wanted to go against, go against the grain?
1: Well, yeah.
0: I didn't want to be like everybody else.
1: I get that.
0: And then I actually tried some pumpkin spice, and I can now confirm I don't like pumpkin spice.
2: I knew you were going to say that.
0: I like pumpkin pie with whipped cream.
1: Yeah.
0: I don't like pumpkin spice anything.
1: That's okay.
3: You know what that makes you?
0: Hmm.
3: Refreshing.
0: How about that?
3: So refreshing.
0: Thus going against the grain.
3: Yeah.
0: Hmm. Allison's up.
3: So I don't know if this is crazy. I like to think of myself as go with the flow. I like to think of myself as...
2: Do you?
3: I like to think of myself as go with the flow.
0: We like to think you that way, too.
3: But I have very specific things that, like... And I'll get thrown if it's not...
0: Yeah, you're OCD.
3: Well, for instance, back to the sandwich video the other day.
0: Mm-hmm.
3: I touched on it, but you really don't know how upset it makes me. I eat one kind of butter. I can go to the butter section... And there can be a million, the whole butter section can be filled with Kerrygold. And
0: yeah.
2: I love
3: butter
2: Kerrygold. It's so good.
3: Crock of country and just
0: it's country crock.
3: Whatever, all of it. And I get smart balance.
0: Okay.
3: And I for the video, I bought this spray. I can't believe it's not butter, which is also fine butter.
0: Okay.
3: I've had that too. But I've been just eating a lot of toast lately and that's it. And I can't eat toast. I haven't had toast in 2 days because I won't use that. I can't believe it's not butter.
0: Well, you don't spray I can't believe it's not butter on toast
3: so
0: anyway.
3: You can't I mean, you could. I mean,
2: That's like what you spray on corn on the cob.
3: But there are just certain things where if it's not the thing I use.
0: Sure. You're brand loyal. But you're brand loyal. There's nothing wrong with that.
2: Well, no, she's not. She just has a preference.
3: But it's beyond a preference because I won't like with laundry detergent. I've got a laundry detergent, but I'll go to a backup. But some things I'm like, no.
0: You won't compromise on butter.
3: I'm not going to. Mm-hmm. There's just some things where I'm like, I'm only eating that one thing.
2: Is the store out of Smart Balance?
3: Chelsea, if you watched my entire video, you'd know I complained to the manager after the third time it wasn't there.
2: I did see that.
3: And they said a shipment was coming in that night.
2: Mm.
0: You may send me some. Let me get on. I'll send you some Smart Balance. Go ahead. Chelsea, you're up.
2: Okay, so I keep thinking about, it's probably almost time for me to get a new car. Like, my car is at the point where it's either going to start causing me problems. So do I want to deal with that? But I'm not going to have a car payment pretty soon because it's going to be paid off. Or do I want to get a new car that has lower miles and whatever? Anyways.
3: Why don't you recreate a flex situation? Why don't you see how far you can drive that into the ground?
2: I can't do it.
3: You can't do it?
2: No.
3: No? Okay.
2: But I was thinking about it. I refuse to get a car that has the gas that's not on the driver's side.
3: Well, we clearly have a winner today.
2: It was not
3: you or me.
2: I do not want the gas tank to be on the passenger side.
0: Is it on the I don't know if I've ever had it on the passenger
2: side.
0: Mine's
2: on the driver's side right now, but I have had it on the passenger side.
3: Mine's on the passenger side. It goes either way. I get rental cars. It's either or. And this is how you know on your dashboard where the gas gauge is.
0: Yeah, the little arrow?
3: Yeah.
0: Yeah, the little arrow.
3: It's on either side. It's what you're crazy.
0: They wanted to give
2: you want to call me crazy, Miss? Like, I want to avoid walking three extra steps to go into someone's building.
3: Yeah, so
2: are you for real?
0: Listen,
3: I do want to avoid.
0: We can go back and forth on who's really crazy and who's not, but who wants to hear all that?
3: I'd like to avoid walking any of the steps, but.
0: That's how crazy
2: I just don't want to walk around in my car.
0: That's how crazy lines works on 100.3 WNIC.

0: Good morning from 100.3 WNIC with Jay Towers, Allison, and Chelsea. Thanks for listening. It's Thursday, 54 degrees right now, and we're getting up to 70 today with sunshine. So be on the lookout for it. Quick shout out. Yesterday, I went and worked out, did my little workout there with Landon and Planet Fitness. Had a great workout.
1: Was it arm day?
0: Arms and back.
1: How's your six pack and your V coming along?
0: Pretty terrible. But that said, I went home, showered, got right back in the car, came right back here for a 3 o'clock interview with Maya.
1: I saw that. Was so great.
2: That was really good.
0: Maya,
2: so good.
0: My full interview will be up at iHeartRadio and on Fox 2 on Monday. But I wanted to give you a little sample because I did ask her what comes to mind when she hears or performs some of her biggest songs.
3: Your fans love these songs. I play them on the radio. What comes to mind when you think ghetto superstar?
4: Dolly Parton.
0: Oh.
4: Rest in peace.
0: Yeah.
4: Me and Kenny Rogers, also rest in peace, are the originators of that song with Islands in the Strange.
3: How about Case of the X?
4: Yeah. That too. I think more pop when I think about Case of the X because of the video.
0: Yeah, you know, yeah.
4: People dancing in the desert with props and sticks and all the things. It was a theatrical, over-the-top moment.
3: And how about My Love Is Like Whoa?
1: I love this song.
4: I was 23 years old and, you know, flexing and being very confident, but also cocky in the lyrics in the song. Of course, Missy Elliott, so she can bring that out of you. And, of course, the music video where I got to show off my different personalities and dance skills. Yeah, well, it's like,
0: well,
4: it was a ground record.
0: There's Maya. By the way, October 18th, she'll be in town. October 18th at Soundboard.
1: And you'll be there? Okay. I got questions.
0: Mm-hmm.
1: I'm sorry, did Kenny Rogers' name come up in Ghetto Superstar?
0: Ghetto Superstar, that is what you are.
1: Please do not tell me what Ghetto Superstar is.
0: Islands in the Stream, that is what we are. It's the same song. That's why she gave them credit.
1: Oh, my God.
0: Did you not know that?
1: No, I never made the connection.
0: Good Lord, Allison.
2: Not everyone knows.
0: You're a Dolly Parton fan.
1: Oh, how dare you. You didn't know it till yesterday either.
0: I did so know it.
1: You did not.
0: Yes, I did.
1: I have heard Ghetto Superstar a million times. I know all the words.
2: Is it on your playlist?
1: No, but it will be now because I wasn't thinking about it. I never made that connection.
0: Mm-hmm.
1: And it's a legit connection, like they knew?
0: Yeah, they had permission. It's no lawsuits. It was done with permission.
1: Wow.
0: Yeah.
1: Wow.
0: Yeah. Your thoughts are like, whoa.
1: I'm like, whoa.
0: You're like, whoa.
1: Yeah.
0: Yeah. So Maya was great. And I got to show her my autographed picture that she signed for me back in 1997.
1: Oh, my God.
2: Where was she? It looked like she was outside somewhere, like in her backyard.
0: Yeah, because at one point her dog was yapping.
2: Oh, how
0: she was
2: funny.
0: Like, I'm sorry, my dog.
1: Oh, okay. Where does she live?
0: Well, I didn't ask her that.
1: Oh, well.
0: I thought it would be weird.
1: Wanted to know.
0: Maybe you can ask that on the Allison podcast.
1: Yeah, maybe I will.
0: Hi, where are you right now? Can I have your GPS?
1: I think it's cute that
2: your coordinates.
1: I think it's cute that you think I'd be talking to anybody on my podcast.
0: You never know.
1: I don't have guests.
0: First for anything.
2: She's barely going to be able to
1: welcome
2: figure
1: to
2: out
1: my
2: how,
1: bedroom.
2: How to hook up her snowball microphone.
1: Yeah, I only have one microphone.
0: Can I let you guys know that tonight I will, I'm going to be out filming for Fox 2. For something that'll air tomorrow, but I'm out at Glenlore Trails tonight because tomorrow is Jay's Junior's night at Glenlore Trails.
2: I got a message from someone that
0: Carnival 2.
2: Yeah, they showed me their tickets for tomorrow night saying, hey, I got my tickets to support Jay's Junior's.
1: Is it Carnival?
0: Carnival 2? Carnival 2, because it's Halloween inspired.
1: Oh, Carnival!
0: Walk through an illuminated magical forest filled with carnival inspired games, spooky surprises, and interactive experiences.
1: Will crazy clowns jump out at me?
0: Maybe.
1: Oh.
0: A portion of every ticket sold for tomorrow night benefits Jay's Junior's, helping kids facing life threatening, life altering illnesses. Those interactive magic wands you go through and they touch
1: I gotta
0: stuff
1: do that one of these days.
0: It's so great.
2: I know. Fun.
0: It's so great. My daughter's like, are you gonna be out there tonight? Can I go maybe? So sure.
1: Is she gonna take the baby?
0: I don't know. I'll have to find out. I haven't worked all that out yet.
1: That baby might be too little.
0: That baby's not too little to do anything anymore.
1: Oh, all right.
0: Yeah.
2: Put it in the stroller.
0: She takes that baby everywhere.
1: Yeah, Yeah, but
0: that kid's immune system is going to be rock solid.
1: I'm not worried about that. What if a crazy clown jumps out at it?
0: Yeah, it'll be fine.
1: You know what? That's how you don't get. That's how you don't develop fears of crazy clowns right off the
0: bat. Right off the bat.
1: They're in your face.
0: I also have no idea of crazy clown. That doesn't seem like how Glenlair works. It's not a haunted house.
1: It's
0: all illuminated and all screens and woods.
1: We're just brainstorming here.
0: All right.
1: I'm just throwing out some stuff.
2: If you would have ever been there, you would know that.
1: Well,
2: Allison.
1: I don't know. Where are they? In Pennsylvania from my house?
0: No.
2: Commerce Township?
0: Township.
1: That's actually not that far.
0: So Glenlair, tomorrow night's the big night for Jace Juniors. But yeah, I'll be out there tonight. So looking forward to heading out there. And then I have one Fox 2 News headlines I want to hit quickly here. Oh, this is the one we talked about. And that is Dearborn Heights police are looking for a man accused of scamming a woman by pretending her son had been arrested. Investigators say someone calls claiming, hey, your son's been arrested. I'm the attorney. I need the bail money right now. And it's a scam. It's a scam. So they send the money and the kid's never been arrested. And
1: it's not a new scam. It's happened to people that I know. And
0: it's been around a bit.
1: Yeah.
0: So there you go. There are some headlines this morning on WNIC.

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0: 100.3 WNIC, which 8 Towers, Allison and Chelsea. We are joined this morning by Fox 2 meteorologist Alan Longstreet's back.
1: He came back to America.
2: Still working. How are you guys?
1: Hi, we missed you.
2: I've missed you. What a delight.
0: What a wedding, what a honeymoon.
2: Yeah.
0: What a life.
1: Whirlwind.
2: Here we are. Now we're back to real life.
1: Got a full five days
2: next week.
0: How was the honeymoon?
2: It was good. It was great. It was phenomenal.
1: Were you right on the ocean?
2: Yeah, right on the ocean, Cancun. We were just resort all-inclusive, hung out, laid low. Weather was crummy like 2 days, which is fine because the other days were great. And I don't need all that sun. You know,
1: you're
2: I just need a little bit. Am I tan?
1: Did you lay by the pool?
2: Lay by the pool, dove in the pool, met Kevin. He's a firefighter in Warren.
0: How about that?
2: You always meet the Michigan people. You always. There were a couple of Michigan weddings at the place, too. Yeah.
1: Really?
0: Were there any excursions? You know how you go do an excursion, like horseback riding? Did you swim with dolphins?
2: Didn't do none of that. We thought maybe, but we ended up, you know, just it was
1: great food.
2: It really was. Those resorts sometimes can be real hit or miss, and this was delicious.
0: We find when we broadcast from a resort, like at a Cancun or something, that there's really three meats.
2: Okay.
0: There is a beef, there's some kind of a fish, and there's some kind of a chicken. And no matter what restaurant you're into,
1: it doesn't matter.
0: Whether it's Italian night or whether it's Mediterranean night, it typically has those three in them, just re-seasoned.
2: Yeah, they were there. There's a lot of pork.
0: A lot of pork.
2: But we did get some pork.
1: Is that barbacoa?
2: Would that be I didn't see it, but yeah, we had some scallops. I believe that was my favorite dish.
0: A
1: little
2: lobster bisque. So there was some good stuff. I had a great time.
1: I didn't know you were a seafood person. Not that it matters. Yeah. I just didn't realize.
0: Was there a ball night?
2: There was
1: Did you have a ball?
0: Yeah. Did you have a seafood ball?
2: No ball. Are you kidding me? We were in bed by like 7, 8, 9 one night.
1: Were you pretty crazy?
2: Yeah, and I'm pleased with that. It was a delight.
0: Swim up pool to the room?
2: Swim up pool to the bar. No, we decided against that. Because like you're at floor level and you're face to face to Carl who's walking down the path.
0: Right.
1: That's true.
0: That's right.
2: And it's like you're necking in the pool, and then you see Carl and he's rubbernecking. He's looking. He's watching.
1: He is. He's so creepy.
2: So, but it was good. And on our way home, we flew right on over Isaias.
0: Oh, the hurricane.
1: Did you feel it?
2: Oh, we did. The pilot says we got some rough air, a little rougher than we thought.
1: Last hurricane I knew about was Floyd.
0: Yeah. One of those with the YDs.
1: Yeah, problem.
2: This is number one of the Atlantic hurricane season.
0: Also, a delicious bowl, isn't it? Isn't that a bowl at...
2: Oh, acai.
0: Acai. Never mind. Acai.
2: Yeah, very similar.
0: Is it like
2: though?
0: That?
1: Okay.
0: No.
2: I mean, no.
0: Is there an acai bowl?
2: There's an acai.
0: And what's the name of the hurricane?
2: A-C-A-I.
0: What's the name of the...
2: Isaias.
0: Okay, I'm not that far off.
1: Are you saying West Side?
2: Yeah.
0: Now you've added a third.
2: We got it.
1: What is happening right now?
2: Confused everybody.
0: How are we looking weather-wise
2: today?
0: We're
2: good. Beautiful. 60s with sun today. We're back to the 70s on Saturday, so soak it in, everybody.
0: No chance of an acai over there?
2: On Sunday, we'll get a little acai bowl. Some leftovers.
0: All right.
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0: morning, it's Teresa Lucas on 100.3 WNIC, and right out of the gate, I have a concert announcement. Are you ready? Are you sitting down? Coming to Little Caesars Arena on March 7th next year, it's Def Leppard and the Goo Goo Dolls. Stacy in Dearborn, what do you think?
1: So good.
0: Oh, yeah. 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

0: 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Thanks for letting us share it with you today. 100.3 WNIC, Teresa Lucas here. And here comes spooky season. I love it. You know what's happening again this year? 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

0: spending his day listening to 100.3 WNIC. What are you doing right now?
1: 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I'm a delivery person.
0: Well, be safe on the roads out there. I'll keep the music coming, okay? Have a great day, Alex.
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0: best variety from the 80s, 90s, and today. 100.3 WNIC. I'm Teresa Lucas. I have Paula on the phone here from Livonia. Hey, Paula, are you taking the kids out trick-or-treating this year?
1: We're taking my kids out, but I'm not sure exactly where we're going, if we're going to try to find something indoors. We're kind of waiting to see how wet and chilly it's going to be.
0: Yeah, because you know.
1: Yeah, Michigan Halloween.
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0: tweet requests coming in from Jim at Teresa Lucas 3 on Twitter, by the way. 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

0: I'm Joseph. I listen to you on iHeartRadio, and you're my number one preset. And I was wondering if I could hear Don't Bring Me Down by ELO.
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0: 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My name is Teresa Lucas. Let me ask you, do you know what this sound is? It's a sound from the 80s, kids. You know what it is? Simon. Do you remember Simon? Oh my gosh, I used to play Simon all the time. When I saw it under the Christmas tree that one year, I was just, yeah. We also had Merlin, too. Do you remember Merlin? Yeah. Just think about it. Look how far we've come. Now there's all these apps, and you can play games right on your phone, right?
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0: Hi, Teresa. It's George. 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

sounding great on this Thursday. 100.3 WIC. You know what else sounds great? Getting you into Jingle Ball this year at Little Caesars Arena, December 8th. It's a Tuesday night. You're going to see Alex Warren live, One Republic, Ludacris, many, many others. Oh, it's going to be so much fun. 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But if you're caller 10 right now, I've got a free pair of Jingle Ball tickets for you. 313-631-100.3.

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If you do, you might miss out on your $1,000. We'll call another person and they'll win.

0: The best variety from the 80s, 90s, and today. It's Teresa here on 100.3 WNIC. And Jay Towers, Teacher of the Week, is back. We want to hear about your kids' favorite teachers, okay? I mean, these teachers do so much for our kids, you know? 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Well, now's your chance to do something nice for that special teacher. 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They see dolphins, manatees up close with guided kayak excursions. 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

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We're going to call the winner back, so pick up, even if it's a number you don't recognize.

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0: 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What do you consider a comfort food? I am finding meals like lasagna and even chili are some of my favorites. Rob, in Farmington Hills, what about you?
1: Ooh, pumpkin pie.
0: Yeah.
1: Always pumpkin pie. It reminds me of both Thanksgiving and Christmas. It was like a bookend. You get it at Thanksgiving, and you usually have it at Christmas as well.
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Detroit's 100.3 WNIC. It's Mike Rafferty. It's time for you to win $1,000, the Workday Payday. Take a moment, enter the keyword deposit. That is your word this hour at 3:30. It's deposit, D-E-P-O-S-I-T. Plug that word in, WNIC.com, for your chance to win a grand. If you win, you can celebrate Bruno Mars' birthday.

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1: 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You know what you never see on Law and Order is the jury pool room where 100 people bored out of their skulls sitting around never hearing their name. That's what happened to me. I am so glad to be back to work. 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

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It's Mike Rafferty. Brett Michaels had to cancel the rest of his shows for this year. Needed a little more time to recover from some recent surgeries. He's had some health battles lately. Hopefully he can get back on the road in 2027. 100.3 WNIC.

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1: 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Chance to win $1,000. 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

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Now, this is the follow-up to Social Network about the story of Facebook. It's getting so-so reviews. I'll probably still see it. WNIC.

right, Hurricane Isaias. Did I say that right? 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I names are hard. Maybe could have just gone with Irving.

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0: 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It's Mike Rafferty. You won $1,000.
1: No.
0: Yes.
1: Oh, my God.
0: Who are you?
1: Hi, I'm Judy, and I just won $1,000.
0: Congratulations, Judy. 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

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It's Mike Rafferty back from a couple of days on jury duty. You know how boring that was? No action whatsoever. You know what it was not? It was not an episode of Law and Order.

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It's Mike Rafferty. Your chance at $1,000 happening right now. 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

0: variety from the 80s, 90s, and today, 100.3 WNIC. It's Mike Rafferty. Just a reminder, tomorrow night is Jay's Junior's night at Glenlore Trails in Commerce Township, and it's their Carnival exhibit, and it's spooky, not scary, is what I'm told. So you can take the little ones or the younger ones, and it's not like jump out and scare you. It's Halloween themed, and a portion of all ticket sales go to benefit Jay's Jr. So if you're looking for something to do tomorrow night, and it's going to be nice, consider Glenlore Trails in Commerce Township. And it's Jay's Jr. Nights with 100.3 WNIC.
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Of course, she's number one. Her 12th number one with Patient Zero, Taylor Swift. 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
0: You did.
1: Oh, my gosh. That's so cool. Thank you.
0: You're very welcome. And listen, we've got your chance at picking up a grand as well. Coming up in 8 minutes.

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0: 100.3 WNIC. So I'm hearing about some new trends that are popping up. Instead of giving out candy, people are doing trick-or-reading. So they're giving out used books. Oh, that's so cute. I love that idea. Anything but candy in my house. I'm fine with that. Kevin, you actually have kind of a cool story.
1: Well, I don't know how fun it is, but it's something someone in my neighborhood always did when I was a kid.
0: Yeah?
1: It was venison jerky. Homemade venison jerky. It is. I can't say it's a little weird, but I mean, you can't really mess up jerky.
0: That's true. Listen, if you know the people, I'll take two pieces. Thank you.
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And, you know, it's such a fun time. They're going from 3 to 8:30, kicking off tomorrow and this weekend.

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